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3: Because the price may go up after that. There may not be any seats left. They'll have to evaluate after June 30th. So you want a seat on the bus, do it by June 30th, it sounds like.
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1: Fair weather conditions remaining in the forecast for the wee hours of the morning. Our overnight low right around 60 or so. On Tuesday, partly to mostly cloudy with our high near 80. A chance for showers with thunderstorms in the forecast by Tuesday night and an overnight low right around 65. Stray thunderstorms early Wednesday. I'm meteorologist Jennifer Naramore.
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0: weather update.
1: Fair weather conditions remaining in the forecast for the wee hours of the morning. Our overnight low right around 60 or so. On Tuesday, partly to mostly cloudy with our high near 80. A chance for showers with thunderstorms in the forecast by Tuesday night and the overnight low right around 65. Stray thunderstorms early Wednesday. I'm meteorologist Jennifer Naramore.

0: early Wednesday. I'm meteorologist Jennifer Naramore.
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2: Because the price may go up after that. There may not be any seats left. They'll have to evaluate after June 30th. So you want a seat on the bus, do it by June 30th, it sounds like.
3: Yes.

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1: Fair weather conditions remaining in the forecast for the wee hours of the morning. Our overnight low right around 60 or so. On Tuesday, partly to mostly cloudy with our high near 80. A chance for showers with thunderstorms in the forecast by Tuesday night and an overnight low right around 65. Stray thunderstorms early Wednesday. I'm meteorologist Jennifer Naramore.
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0: update. Fair weather conditions remaining in the forecast for the wee hours of the morning. Our overnight low right around 60 or so. On Tuesday, partly to mostly cloudy with our high near 80. A chance for showers with thunderstorms in the forecast by Tuesday night and an overnight low right around 65. Stray thunderstorms early Wednesday. I'm meteorologist Jennifer Naramore.
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0: walleye fishing trip of a lifetime is August 9th through the 13th. Your host, Brent Martin. And Brent, how do you describe the trip?
1: You know, we tell tales, we eat great, we fish. It's just a wonderful trip for everybody. Couples go there, young people go there.
0: So people that maybe haven't fished before, you said it's for every level. So say a husband and a wife want to go, then their spouse will be able to go and not feel like they don't know what they're doing and everybody's looking at them, because the guide's right there to just help them along with anything that they need.
1: And they'll help you with everything. And they bait the hook. They tell you how to fish. If you listen to them, you will catch fish. 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
1: Fair weather conditions remaining in the forecast for the wee hours of the morning. Our overnight low right around 60 or so. On Tuesday, partly to mostly cloudy with our high near 80. A chance for showers with thunderstorms in the forecast by Tuesday night and the overnight low right around 65. Stray thunderstorms early Wednesday. I'm meteorologist Jennifer Naramore.

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1: High-level clouds continue to spread on in today with mid-70s by noontime, 81 for the high this afternoon. We'll see rain and thunderstorms arriving well after midnight, our low 66, and a shower or thunderstorm along with some patchy morning fog Wednesday, our high 83. Wednesday night storms return into Thursday with a high 80. I'm meteorologist Dan Holliday.
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So we do this little thing called Something Old, Something New this time morning on weekdays. Kind of wake up the brain, ease into the day, mix things up a little bit. We pluck out an older song we don't play that often, put it next to a new song. So here's

keep on surviving. It's something old, something new on KJO 105.5. There's the old, here's the new. We'll stay with the dancey thing. It's Zara Larsson featured on this Pink Panthers on KJO.

So if you're game today, it is National Detroit-Style Pizza Day, which is a nice one. I'm not going to lie, I kind of like it better than Chicago-style because the cheese is on top. I know it sounds dumb, right? It's KJO 105.5.

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1: High-level clouds continue to spread on in today with mid-70s by noontime, 81 for the high this afternoon. We'll see rain and thunderstorms arriving well after midnight. Our low 66. Had a shower or thunderstorm along with some patchy morning fog Wednesday, or high 83. Wednesday night storms return into Thursday with a high 80. I'm meteorologist Dan Holliday.
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2: Are you familiar with sweat bees? They're pretty unique.
3: Scientists confirm sweat bees, those shimmering metallic beauties. Dry air, deep blue. Humidity spikes, coppery green. Dry again, back to blue.
2: One of the rare insects that changes color depending on the humidity level and so forth. Both the green and the blue are really stunning. They're sort of metallic-ish. It's a whole different process, too, from chameleons and non-insect animals that change color. Thanks for indulging us. We have to do a certain amount of fifth grade programming here at Mix.
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4: In St. Joseph, Missouri, tempers flared at a city council meeting over a proposed data center tied to a voluntary annexation on Pickett Road. Residents said the public hearing process left them in the dark. Tammy Berglund said there was not enough information to speak up. Outside City Hall, protesters held signs pressing leaders to slow down and listen. St. Joseph School District's Board of Education has signed off on a preliminary fiscal 2026-2027 budget, stressing transparency. Revenue is projected to slip to $167,915,740, with 54% coming from local taxes. Enrollment keeps trending down, and the district is staring at a $3.6 million deficit. Members weighed staffing cuts, repair priorities, summer school participation, a town hall, and Missouri School Boards Association guidance on communication. Missouri's oak trees are getting a closer look. The University of Missouri Extension's Plant Diagnostic Clinic, working with the Missouri Department of Conservation, is offering free testing for common oak diseases. The clinic handled more than 100 samples in 2025, spotting Tubaquia leaf spot, bacterial leaf scorch, oak wilt, and anthracnose. 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Residents can mail samples in. 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
3: 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Exit 53 off I-29 and 71 Highway in St. Joe. Just here.

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Well, now this is a really unusual study. 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Apparently food tastes better when you steal it off someone else's plate. 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You know, test it out this morning, maybe. Why not? It's KJO 105.5. We'll give you more deets on this.

0: High-level clouds continue to spread on in today with mid-70s by noontime, 81 for the high this afternoon. We'll see rain and thunderstorms arriving well after midnight, our low 66, and a shower or thunderstorm along with some patchy morning fog Wednesday, our high 83. Wednesday night storms return into Thursday with a high 80. I'm meteorologist Dan Holliday.
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2: 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We got the refugees.
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Hope you get some really nice surprises. You're in pretty good company. Frances McDormand, you probably know her way more than you realize. She was in a lot of movies. She's 69 today. She was in Fargo, probably the best known. Mississippi Burning, such a good one. Good topic. She's really good in it. She's the other woman in it. She's been in a lot of films, my goodness. It's KJO 105.5.

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2: You think food tastes better when it's stolen. What do you think? They actually studied this.
3: Human folklore has often claimed that stolen food tastes better. And now a new study has revealed just that. The food that was stolen from others was rated as tasting significantly better. For instance, fries stolen with high risk were rated on average about 40% more enjoyable than those which were directly served to the participants.
2: 40%? That's high. I wonder why they always seem to study French fries in these. It is a little strange how the food on my nieces and nephews' plates is always better tasting than mine.
0: KJO 105.5, information update.
4: St. Joseph Police Chief Paul Luster says a $1.6 million investment is starting to show results with new technology aimed at making officers more efficient in the field. The systems include computer-aided dispatch and electronic citation management. They're in testing now, and Luster says the plan is to go live by the end of the week with help from TBL Systems, Inc. Federal prosecutors in Washington state have charged William Lee Spartacus Faulkner with conspiracy to commit murder tied to an alleged plan targeting a high-profile Ultimate Fighting Championship event at the White House and the killing of government officials. Investigators say Faulkner used encrypted messaging and offered drones. The probe began over a 19-year-old buying firearms and gear. Authorities cite about 19 participants with escape routes and safe houses. A Lathrop man in Clinton County is now facing charges after a shots fired call in the Lake Arrowhead community. Authorities say Daniel

0: Wayne Williams fired a round into the air, allegedly to scare neighbors, after he saw a neighbor run over his cat. Williams is charged with unlawful use of a weapon and resisting arrest. His initial hearing is set for July 21st. For news online, check out stjosephpost.com.
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3: Amendment 4 on the August ballot hides some ugly facts. 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
5: I'm a no on 4.
3: Politicians put Amendment 4 on the ballot to severely limit citizens' constitutional power.
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6: That's why I say no to 4.
3: 4 would make it nearly impossible to rein in out-of-control politicians.
7: I say heck no.
3: 4 takes away our constitutional power we've used for over 100 years to pass reforms that politicians wouldn't. 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Just say no to Amendment 4. 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

We're not going to be able to play this song for much longer because we're leaving for exiting the middle of June. See, we try to be timely with the music here at KJO 105.5. Nice one from Justin Bieber.

We never really did say happy solstice. The summer solstice is pretty spectacular. It's pretty special. It technically happened yesterday in the 3 a.m. hour, but I think we're close enough to where we could say that, right? It's KJO 105.5.

here we are with the great cottage cheese shortage of 2026. If you've been looking for cottage cheese and can't find it, there's a reason. It traces back to social media, turning this into a craze. But they're upping the production, so hopefully you can hang on. Try a different type of cheese? It's KJ1.

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1: High-level clouds continue to spread on in today with mid-70s by noontime, 81 for the high this afternoon. We'll see rain and thunderstorms arriving well after midnight. Our low 66, and a shower or thunderstorm along with some patchy morning fog Wednesday, or high 83. Wednesday night storms return into Thursday with a high 80. I'm meteorologist Dan Holliday.
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2: This seems like a really odd thing to be trending. What do you think of this?
3: Zot cakes, also called sprinkle cakes or cakes in a cup, are covered in sprinkles and have become a social media sensation. The viral treats typically feature sponge cake layered with frosting. 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
2: I mean, all right, they looked nice. If you like sprinkles, you like sprinkles on your ice cream, you don't like sprinkles in general, you'll like this. Mm-hmm. Sponge cake works. You're going to do sponge cake, then wouldn't you maybe lean towards tiramisu, which is pretty mind-blowing, even though it's technically, I guess not, it's finger, lady fingers, sorry, close enough, right? Or maybe just any dessert.
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4: In St. Joseph, Missouri, a proposed data center is drawing sharp pushback. At a city council meeting, citizens challenged how the public hearing was handled for a voluntary annexation of the Pickett Road site. Tammy Berglund and others said they were left without enough information to speak up. Outside City Hall, protesters held signs urging the council to stop the project. St. Joseph School District's Board of Education has signed off on a preliminary budget for fiscal 2026-27, stressing transparency. Revenue is projected to drop to $167,915,740, with 54% from local taxes. Enrollment keeps slipping, and the district forecasts a $3.6 million deficit. Leaders weighed staffing cuts, building repairs, summer school turnout, tech use rules, and set a town hall. 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The University of Missouri Extension's Plant Diagnostic Clinic, working with the Missouri Department of Conservation, is offering free testing for common oak disease.

0: diseases. 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

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What about these fans? Oh my goodness. We'll give you the details, play the audio for you coming up. This is too funny. It's KJO 105.5. Good morning.

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1: High level clouds continue to spread on in today with mid 70s by noontime, 81 for the high this afternoon. We'll see rain and thunderstorms arriving well after midnight. Our low 66. Had a shower or thunderstorm along with some patchy morning fog Wednesday, or high 83. Wednesday night storms return into Thursday with a high 80. I'm meteorologist Dan Holliday.
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2: Catch any of the pictures or maybe a video of the Scottish fans in Boston drinking bars dry. 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
3: The beer taps in Boston are supposedly running dry. The locals are blaming the Scottish soccer fans.
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2: Love that guy's accent. 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
5: I really should drink about 15 beers a night, and we just like to party.
2: Did he say 50 or 15? It sounded like 50, like 50. Those would have to be light beers. Either way, that's heroic. Guy like drinks his weight in beer.
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6: Along the Missouri River in St. Joseph, a nonprofit and Spire Serves are moving into the hard-to-reach shoreline by boat. Missouri River Relief says volunteers will push into remote pockets, hauling out trash and debris as part of its stewardship drive. The cleanup runs June 24th, meeting at French Bottom Access at 8:45 a.m., back near 2:45 p.m. St. Joseph police have charged Kimberly Mears after a shoplifting case at a local retail store. Investigators say Mears ran from the parking lot in her vehicle, but was caught and later admitted taking nearly $45 in merchandise. Officers also found other stolen goods worth nearly $425 in her car. Mears has 4 theft convictions in 10 years and is held on a $7,500 cash-only bond. Kansas City diners at Manny's Mexican restaurant will see a change at the bottom of the check. Management has dropped the World Cup gratuity after nearly a week of matches, ending the automatic

0: automatic 18% add-on meant to support tipped staff. Several nearby spots tried similar charges, wary of visitors whose tipping customs in Algeria, the Netherlands, and Argentina differ from U.S. norms. For news online, check out stjosephpost.com.
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5: Exit 53 off I-29 and 71 Highway in St. Joe.

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He has a new girlfriend. Alex Earle is an influencer, and she was on some sort of reality show, I guess, but she's with Benson Boone in a lot of pictures. That's the rumor anyway. It's KJO 105.5.

It's National Detroit Style Pizza Day. How did they get that? And why don't we have a Kansas City Style Barbecue Day? Or maybe we do. It's KJ 105.5. Either way, enjoy.

And there is a red, white, and blue scavenger hunt going on all day at the beautiful, brand new Riverside Ranch of the library, Rolling Hills. It's KJ.

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1: High-level clouds continue to spread on in today with mid-70s by noontime, 81 for the high this afternoon. We'll see rain and thunderstorms arriving well after midnight. Our low 66, and a shower or thunderstorm along with some patchy morning fog Wednesday, or high 83. Wednesday night storms return into Thursday with a high 80. I'm meteorologist Dan Holliday.
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2: This is such a cute viral video. I don't know if it's going to make you laugh. Hopefully. These girls are on like one of those amusement toboggan things, and there's a chipmunk running in front of, on the track in front of them. So they should be flying down this toboggan track, but they're going really slow because they don't want to run over this cute little chipmunk that's right in front of them bouncing around.
3: That's hilarious.
2: It's cool. These girls are really thoughtful. No chipmunks are harmed in this toboggan ride. He needs to have a good time, too.
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4: In St. Joseph, Missouri, a proposed data center drew sharp protest at a city council meeting and outside City Hall, where residents held signs against the plan. The dispute centers on a public hearing tied to voluntary annexation of the Pickett Road site. Tammy Berglund and others said they weren't given enough information to weigh in, and they want the city to slow down and answer questions. In St. Joseph, the School District Board of Education has signed off on a preliminary budget for fiscal 2026-27, stressing transparency. Revenue is projected to fall to $167,915,740, with 54% coming from local taxes. Enrollment keeps slipping, and a $3.6 million deficit is on the horizon. Leaders weighed staffing cuts, repairs, summer school, and a town hall for input, citing Missouri School Boards Association guidance. Missouri's Oaks are under close watch. The University of Missouri Extension Plant Diagnostic Clinic, working with the Missouri Department of Conservation, is offering free testing for common oak diseases. More than 100 samples came in during 2025. Diagnoses included Tubacchia leaf spot, bacterial leaf scorch, oak wilt, and anthracnose. 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
0: 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When storms roll through, State Farm agent Gina Conaway and KJO have you covered.
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Globally inspired all around the world event at Albright Kemper Museum after hours. It starts at 4. It's free. There's a cash bar, hands-on activities, around the world cuisine, and much more. Sounds amazing. It's today, by the way, starting at 4. KJ.

alone. Ariana Grande has a brand new song. We're going to play it in a moment here on KJO 1055. Don't forget about the Red, White, and Blue scavenger hunt at the beautiful new Riverside Library all day today.

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1: Yes, Schneider Fireworks. I set off a display so magical, the whole cul-de-sac broke out in song. The hot dogs tasted like freedom. And my little princess said she felt the prideful spirit of the founding fathers coursing through her tiny, tiny veins. How about you?
0: Oh, I tried the tent stand, set fire to the yard, and now we can't find the dog.
2: Schneider Fireworks. Doing it right for over 130 years. Exit 53 off I-29 and 71 Highway in St. Joe.
3: Amendment 4 on the August ballot hides some ugly facts. It would create a new minority veto power, but only for ballot issues that are citizen-led.
4: I just say no to that.
3: Amendment 4 permanently ends majority rule for citizen-led ballot issues.
5: I'm a no on 4.
3: Politicians put Amendment 4 on the ballot to severely limit citizens' constitutional power.
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3: 4 is a power grab by politicians. 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
6: That's why I say no to 4.
3: 4 would make it nearly impossible to rein in out-of-control politicians.
7: I say heck no.
3: 4 takes away our constitutional power we've used for over 100 years to pass reforms that politicians wouldn't. Keep majority rule and your power. Just say no to Amendment 4. It's an ugly politician power grab. 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
4: 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Doing it right for over 130 years. Exit 53 off I-29 and 71 Highway in St. Joe.

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0: Taylor Swift, KJO 105.5. 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
5: Exit 53 off I-29 and 71 Highway in St. Joe.

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Hey, it's another edition of Kate's Corner. What's happening with books in our backyard? And what book should you pick up next? Hey, if your ideal book club sounds a little less stuffy library basement and a little more nature, good conversation, and mysterious eels, this sounds really cool. 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And can we talk about the book choice? The first book is The Book of Eels by Patrick Svensson. It explores one of nature's weirdest mysteries.

0: 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Happy reading.
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1: 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I set off a display so magical, the whole cul-de-sac broke out in song. The hot dogs tasted like freedom. 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How about you?
0: Oh, I tried the tent stand, set fire to the yard, and now we can't find the dog.
2: 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Doing it right for over 130 years. Exit 53 off I-29 and 71 Highway in St. Joe.
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2: 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I set off a display so magical, the whole cul-de-sac broke out in song. The hot dogs tasted like freedom. And my little princess said she felt the prideful spirit of the Founding Fathers coursing through her tiny, tiny veins. How about you?
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3: 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Exit 53 off I-29 and 71 Highway in St. Joe.
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1: Are those millennials arriving? Anyone? Millennials? Yeah. All right. Under 35? Yeah. Awesome. Look at you. She's gorgeous. Wow. Young, pretty. Look at these millennials coming in late, man. Hitting the bar kind of hard. They'll hold the seats. You're like superheroes. Enjoy your youth, man. Touch your toes. Never take a nap. Pound those drinks. Wake up fresh. You guys are not going to mess up your life like the baby boomers. We were way too ambitious, man. Millennials, you're not going to mess up your life. You're going to work small, live small. Smart. Smart. Have some roommates. Maybe own a bike. You guys don't even need cars. We had to get cars to be cool. You're just going to Uber it up.
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5: 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Exit 53 off I-29 and 71 Highway in St. Joe.

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1: 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Well, I would like to add part two to that. Don't go to the grocery store when you're hungry, and don't go to the grocery store with your teenagers when you are tired. Because when you are tired, your defenses are down. Suddenly, can we get this? Can we have this? We haven't had this in a while. It just sounds reasonable because you just want them to stop talking and you just want to get out of the grocery store. Every snack is somehow a necessity, and before you know it, you're loading up on things in the cart that were not even on your radar when you pulled into the parking lot. But you will bring them home. The money you will spend, the number of snacks that you'll later discover hidden in bedrooms, or you'll just see the wrappers underneath cushions on the couch. Let's just say it's a dangerous combination to take your teenagers to the store when you are tired.
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0: freedom. 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
2: 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Exit 53 off I-29 and 71 Highway in St. Joe. 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

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I know just what I need now. 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
4: Exit 53 off I-29 and 71 Highway in St. Joe.
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13: 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What?

Swift, I Knew It, I Knew You, KJO 105.5. So obsessed with that song. Saw Toy Story 5 yesterday. Didn't cry as much as I thought I was going to, but it feels really weird to be talking about Toy Story 5 and then telling you about the Glor After Hours. Put this on your calendar. This Saturday night, Glor After Hours. 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
1: Yeah, there's something so satisfying about it.
0: Excellent corner work. Ooh, looks like one bug didn't get the memo.
1: There he is.
0: Yep, I think you got it.
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0: Okay, we are going full gladiator.
1: Woo! Never felt so alive.
0: Squeegee on, King. Senex, here for what's ahead.
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0: 105.5. Hey, it's another edition of Kate's Corner. 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
5: Amendment 4 on the August ballot hides some ugly facts. 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
6: I just say no to that.
5: Amendment 4 permanently ends majority rule for citizen-led ballot issues.
7: I'm a no on 4.
5: Politicians put Amendment 4 on the ballot to severely limit citizens' constitutional power.
6: I say no on 4.
5: 4 is a power grab by politicians. 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
8: That's why I say no to 4.
5: 4 would make it nearly impossible to rein in out-of-control politicians.
9: I say heck no.
5: 4 takes away our constitutional power we've used for over 100 years to pass reforms that politicians wouldn't. Keep majority rule and your power. Just say no to Amendment 4. It's an ugly politician.

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That would be a little bit surreal, wouldn't it? If you're mowing your lawn, you look over, you're like, wait a minute, that's a giraffe. Okay. 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
8: Exit 53 off I-29 and 71 Highway in St. Joe.
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10: KJ.

what about this one? He skated from Venice Beach, California to Jacksonville, Florida in 39 days on his skateboard. New Guinness World Record for Chad Caruso. This is pretty cool. The pictures are pretty neat, too. It's KJO 105.5.

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0: like freedom. And my little princess said she felt the prideful spirit of the founding fathers coursing through her tiny, tiny veins. How about you?
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2: 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Exit 53 off I-29 and 71 Highway in St. Joe.

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1: Sure am. 4 kids, 3 fields, 16 halftime snacks.
0: Oh, the rare quintuple triple special.
1: Yep, it's a lot. But this pump, it's my turn to play.
0: Ah, love a woman who turns gassing up into a game.
1: Come on. Yes! 40 even!
0: Woo! MVP of the pump right here. Sanex, here for what's ahead.
2: Amendment 4 on the August ballot hides some ugly facts. It would create a new minority veto power, but only for ballot issues that are citizen-led.
3: I just say no to that.
2: Amendment 4 permanently ends majority rule for citizen-led ballot issues.
4: I'm a no on 4.
2: Politicians put Amendment 4 on the ballot to severely limit citizens' constitutional power.
3: I say no on 4.
2: 4 is a power grab by politicians. It lets one congressional district veto reforms backed by the majority of voters statewide, giving as few as 5% of voters control over the rest of us.
5: That's why I say no to 4.
2: 4 would make it nearly impossible to rein in out-of-control politicians.
6: I say heck no.
2: 4 takes away our constitutional power we've used for over 100 years to pass reforms that politicians wouldn't. Keep majority rule and your power. Just say no to Amendment 4. It's an ugly politician power grab. Paid for by Missourians for Fair Governance.
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You have a really nice after-hours option happening right now at Aubrey Kemper Museum. 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

Is that the Peeping Tom song, Let's Be Honest, or does it just remind you of sporting events? Either way, it works, right? It's KJO 105.5. Have you ever added sourdough to your chocolate chip cookies? Sourdough discard, specifically, is the trending thing now. Of course, this probably traces back to social media, but apparently the best chocolate chip cookies

It's a little strange that Bruno right there is going to do a concert in Indianapolis in September, but that's as close as he comes. It's really kind of his only Midwest date. Otherwise, he's on the coasts. It's KJO 105.5.

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1: 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I set off a display so magical, the whole cul-de-sac broke out in song. The hot dogs tasted like freedom. And my little princess said she felt the prideful spirit of the founding fathers coursing through her tiny, tiny veins. How about you?
0: Oh, I tried the tent stand, set fire to the yard, and now we can't find the dog.
2: 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Exit 53 off I-29 and 71 Highway in St. Joe.
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1: Politicians put Amendment 4 on the ballot to severely limit citizens' constitutional power.
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1: 4 takes away our constitutional power we've used for over 100 years to pass reforms that politicians wouldn't. 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